0: And today we're talking about random items that we're loyal to. Maybe it's like your favorite coffee cup. You do it every day. You have to rinse it every day because you just want to use it again the next day. What's your thing? Let me know. 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

0: According to psychology, women go wild for men who do these six things. We'll go over the list together. And, you know, me being a woman, I can give my input. Number one, offering it to pick her up. Now, I don't know about first date, because I don't know you like that. But like if we are dating and you're being cute and I feel comfortable with you, I'd let you pick me up. But also like, even if you don't pick me up, you can always offer to send a car, pay for my Uber, something like that, right? Let's see, opening and holding door for her. Yes, all the time, so sexy. Active listening when she's talking, check. These are all green flags here. Messaging or calling after the first date, another green flag. Giving honest compliments and offering it to pay on the first date, absolutely. You do all of those things, fellas, you're going to be in good standing, especially the active listening one. I like that a lot. What do you think, ladies? That list is pretty good. It's a good start, but what else would you add to it? Let's keep this going for the fellas because they need some help sometimes. Beauty with an IE, no I, and the B on social.
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1: 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Anything that you've like took time wearing in, that's yours now. Okay, no one else can sit there.
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0: time we're talking about random items we are loyal to. I love this. Michelle said that she's dedicated to the same brand of deodorant she's been using since middle school, and it's a guy's brand. You know what? I'm with you, girl. Remember, I don't know if you used to do this in middle school, but we used to wear guy's cologne too, like the Adidas one. I don't know why, and I still use my man's deodorant. Like, his is just way better. I get it.
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1: 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And we'll talk about that next.
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0: And apparently the time in our lives where things start to get real, like we're growing up, things are changing, is 27. Basically, you start to be more responsible versus having fun. When you turn 18, you become an adult, but I don't feel like until you're like late 20s, late 30s, that's when I felt like personally an adult. I'm about to be 36 this year. I forgot. After 30, I can't remember how many years after. But it's crazy because I feel like, you know, things maybe I thought I would be doing in my life yet, I still haven't hit those milestones. So don't push yourself. Don't worry about it. Honestly, everybody is going at their own pace. This is your journey, but I feel like that's a true number. Around 27, you know, you're getting ready to go into your 30s. You start to grow up a little bit more. Life does get more real. Adulting, man, it happens to the best of us.
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catch me here now, it's late. I wouldn't be calling if I didn't feel this heavy.

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That's when I knew that your heart was scarring. 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
1: And all right, guys, that is going to do it for me, Bianca. I'm off to catch some football and hopefully win myself with my picks for tonight, Prize Picks. I am partnering with them this season, and honestly, I don't know why I didn't do this sooner. It's like super easy. Pick a few players, and then all you got to do is guess if they'll get more or less than their projections, and boom, you could be a winner. And if you use my code when you download it, you could be an even bigger winner instantly. Okay, Bianca on air. That's it. Prize Picks, Bianca on air. Good luck. 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

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By the way, this was Quavo's first solo album in 3 years. I'm excited to see what he did on it.

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0: 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Whoopi Goldberg being honest about how she chose her career over her child. You'll hear what Whoopi had to say in a few minutes.
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1: Camilo, I couldn't wait to talk to you about this because now we're both parents. I have joined the Parents Club. And Whoopi Goldberg did not hold back. She, in fact, said that she chose her career over her child. And she was honest about it. Here's what Whoopi said on her show, The View.
2: My kid came before my career.
3: Yeah.
2: And I chose my career because I knew this would never happen again.
1: Wow. Okay, first off, big ups to Whoopi for being honest. You know, most people wouldn't say that.
4: I like the honesty, Nessa. I like the honesty.
1: And the reason this conversation even happened was because the singer Lily Allen was actually even harsher about balancing motherhood and work. Here's what Lily Allen had to say when she was having a conversation with Radio Times Pod.
5: But yes, my children ruined my career. Really annoys me when people say you can have it all because quite frankly you can't. And I chose stepping back and concentrating on them, and I'm glad that I've done that.
1: Whoa, okay. I mean, it is honesty hour. Listen, the truth is, I also happen to agree that you cannot have it all. You can have some of it at different times, but I feel like people need to be honest about this. Did your kids destroy your career, Camilo?
4: No, but they definitely stole a lot of sleeping time from me. A lot.
1: You know her name. Now discover her story. 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

0: gorgeous.
1: Chris Brown, ready to go off on somebody that was disrespecting him at one of his shows. I heard this person that was in the crowd was throwing things on the stage, which you know could be very dangerous for artists when they're performing. Anyways, you see a video of Chris Brown looking at this person. Mind you, his face is also zoomed in on behind him on the big jumbotron. You know how you see those at concerts? And you see him mouthing off at this person, basically saying that after the show, he was going to mess them up. I get it. Sometimes when you're upset, you just got to let somebody know what time it is. Here's the thing. I don't think anything happened, which is great news, okay?

0: can go sideways. I want to know why you had a swipe left on your date. All right? That's happening in a few minutes.
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0: It's time for...
1: Check it out.
0: Swipe left. Do not date.
1: Okay, so your date, it went bad, all right, which sucks. But hey, here we are. We're talking about it. You had a swipe left, and I need to know why, okay? So I got Crystal on the line right now. Talk to me. What happened?
2: Oh, so Nessa, I met Michael, and Michael, look, I'm just going to say it. Michael's hot. Michael was hot. He's in great shape. And, you know, I'm like, oh, what do you do? Because he's, you know, he was jacked. And he's like, I'm into fitness, obviously. So he's telling me about marathons. He's telling me about, what's the one, triathlon where you swim and do right. You run, you swim, CrossFit, everything. And, you know, like, I'm in good shape. I like to jog a little bit, you know, in the park, casual. And he's like, let's go for a run. And I was like, all right, yeah, you know. And I'm thinking, like, we'll talk, we'll jog, you know, look at birds. No, it was like a sprint. It was like a race. I was gasping for air. I couldn't keep up with him. And he's just going. He's, like, not even sweating. It doesn't even stop and look back.
1: This is exhausting. I'm exhausted. Hearing this right now.
2: Afterwards, I'm like, I'm starving. And I'm thinking, like, okay, you know, it's probably, we're probably gonna go for brunch. Like, let's go get drinks, let's go eat, like, let's have some brunch. He's like, oh no, I don't eat after a run. We have to go get juice.
1: No. We need food.
2: No food, Nessa. We have juice. So he takes me to the juice place and I'm like, okay, I'm starving, but you know what? I'm just gonna get like a strawberry banana thing.
1: Right.
2: He wouldn't let me order. He ordered for me.
1: Stop it.
2: No strawberry banana. He's like, you have to have the celery and the kale and the carrot juice because it replaces the electrolytes. And I'm like, oh my God, am I on a date? Did I sign up for a personal training session? What is this?
1: It sounds exhausting. I mean, you'd be in amazing shape. You probably already are, but I mean, it's just too much. Where's the joy in life when you just have to do everything like that, you know?
2: No joy, Nessa.

0: release date got pushed up. He's now set to be released February of 2028, which is sooner than the previous date, which was June of 2028. Diddy is currently in federal prison after being convicted on two counts of transporting people across state lines for prostitution. As there are more updates about Diddy, I'll let you know.
1: Let's go.

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2: 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Miami. That's for all my scammers and my kid money.

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1: Go ahead and break up with your boyfriend, your girlfriend, whoever it is, if these three situations apply to you. You ready for this moment of truth, Camilo?
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B ratting on herself. She was disguising herself, back to school shopping for her kids, wearing sunglasses, wearing a hoodie, running through Old Navy again. So if you see somebody at Old Navy who might be Cardi, more than likely it is, you know, instead of asking her for a photo, ask her to pay for the stuff that you're getting for your kids. Why not? She's got it like that.

0: 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Save space for you to vent about it on our segment called I'm Over It, which is about to happen in a few minutes, okay?
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0: It's time for I'm Over It.
1: Okay, so this is your time to vent. Get whatever's on your chest out. Clear the air. It's a safe space. And no, I won't judge you. No one will judge you, okay? This is I'm Over It. Who's on the phone and what are you sick and tired of dealing with?
2: Hey, Nessa, I'm Olivia. What I'm absolutely over is delivery orders that arrive looking like a crime scene. Do you know what I'm talking about?
1: Yes, I do.
2: Oh, my God. So, you know, we get lazy or you're rushing, you DoorDash, Grubhub, whatever. We all do this. So, you know, last week I ordered this beautiful pasta dish. I'm like, it's okay. I can take these cows. Like, I really worked hard. I want this beautiful pasta dish, right? So it shows up. I open the bag. Pasta Picasso all over, everywhere. So,
1: no!
2: Yeah, does that sauce all over running down the sides, cheese stuck to the lid, and
1: come
2: then they don't
1: on.
2: Even put in one single napkin, no napkin, just a mess.
1: That is so annoying. I don't know what it is. I just feel like nobody cares when they, you know, just throw your stuff at your door and it turns into a disaster. It's a bigger mess. It's like you don't even want to eat it anymore. I mean, I know I'm always in a bad mood in a combination of being hangry. It's a mess.
2: Yeah, I was hangry too, but it was, that just made it worse. And then you're not going to leave this to top it off. They forgot my drink.
1: Come on. Did you complain? I mean, I don't like to complain, but when it comes to food,
2: I'm going to have to, I think if you message them and say it all, I don't like to complain either, but I'm like, come on. I'm like, it's like playing roulette with dinner every time you order. You know, what am I going to get? It's like ridiculous.
1: You'll be lucky if you even get the order nowadays. I'm telling you, so many of my orders go missing. They don't get delivered and it's a mess. So then I just end up eating some noodles at home. And then, you know, the cycle begins the next day.

Bruno Mars, you could tell he still feels the pain of losing his mother, and he was showing her love recently after he got another platinum record, and he decided to honor his mom by posting, "Platinum Mom, we did it again." And it's interesting, ever since his mom passed away, every time he does have a major accomplishment like this, he posts a tweet about his mom. Oh, my heart hurts for him. Sending love to him and anybody who's lost a loved one.

0: 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It's called stress. We are going to talk about that in a few minutes.
1: Fall isn't just a change of season. It's a shift. It's the moment when you realize the year is almost done. 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
1: What's the one thing keeping you up at night, Camilo?
2: Oh, you know that's that social media toxic.
1: It's toxic. I'm going to be honest with you, Camilo. The one thing that keeps me up at night, even though I wish it was calling, but no, if you caught that, maybe it went over your head. It's actually Katrina B, the producer, who stresses me out over work. I mean, when is she going to get things done when I ask her to?
2: Ah.
1: Tomorrow. Do you hear her?
2: Crazy.
1: You know her name. Now discover her story. From the world of the hit television series Reacher, Frances Neely stars in Neely, a dark, gritty thriller where loyalty, loss, and justice collide. 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

emotional while she was updating her fans, how she almost had to cancel her tour because of her septum and sinus surgery going wrong. Sounds like a nightmare. She ended up having to go to the emergency room, and then the doctors advised her that she could not sing or dance. So I'm hoping everything is settled in at this point, because she's still going through with her tour. I hope she is okay and can make this happen.

0: Ooh, it's going to get juicy with these confessions. Yes, tell me something you've never shared with anybody else. Confess with Ness is coming up in a few minutes. 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

0: Nessa on air. Now it's time for Confess with Ness.
1: All right, I want to hear this secret, something that nobody else knows. This is Confess with Ness. Chris, what's going on?
2: Nessa, I'm in deep. I don't know how to get out of this. I've been secretly seeing my wife's sister.
1: Stop it. And, no.
2: Yeah. I mean, it all started, like, it was innocent in the beginning. You know, we were just kind of like flirting here and there, but it's just kind of evolved. One thing led to another. And so now it's like, I guess what you would consider a full-blown affair.
1: How long has this been going on for?
2: I mean, it's like 2 or 3 months now.
1: This is a disaster.
2: Well, I know. But it's just, I don't know what to do. I mean, every family gathering, it's like walking on a tightrope. You know, I feel so guilty about it. And but I just can't seem to end it. You know.
1: Okay, wait. So you don't want to end it?
2: Well, I mean, I do, but I don't. You know what I mean?
1: I think you need to figure this out, because, I mean, you're cheating on your wife with her sister. That's crazy.
2: I know. I know how it looks from the outside, but, you know, actually being in the situation, it's a constant state of, like, anxiety, you know?
1: Yes.
2: And I feel like it's just a house of cards, and it's only a matter of time before it all comes crashing down.
1: How long have you been with your wife? I'm just curious.
2: 7 years.
1: Wow, that's a long time. You're going to break her heart. You know she's going to find out one way or another. So you got to figure this one out.
2: I don't want to break her heart.
1: Oh, I don't know, Chris. I think you got to figure this one out before it gets really, really bad. I mean, it's going to be bad. But if she finds out before you tell her or you call it off, oh, it's going to be a disaster.

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still winning. He's the first artist in history who spent 4,000 weeks on the Billboard 200 chart. I don't know why people keep on underestimating Drake. Maybe it's because he is so successful and he is running circles around everybody, to be honest. Congratulations to Drake.

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I'm doing things they ain't seen before. 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I'm a demon lord. Fall off what? 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Called your bluff, better cite the source. 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

0: 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I'll explain in a few minutes.
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1: Time is important. You know, it's the one thing we get in life that we can never get back, Camilo. 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

Christ. Is she a saint or sinner? Those are the words that are tatted on the back of her thighs in red ink. I don't know about the red ink. Here's the thing. I'm not going to trash her like so many people did online. I mean, I maybe would have gone with like just a classic black ink, in my opinion. Nonetheless, who am I? I'm scared of a needle at this point, okay?

0: What is the magical salary number for financial freedom? I'm going to tell you what this study has to say. By the way, I do not agree with this at all. They obviously are not taking into account the cost of living nowadays. Okay, let's discuss in a few minutes.
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2: Socorro ISD will host its 15th annual Father-Son Conference at El Dorado High School on Saturday, September 19th. 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
1: Now, Camilo, most of your friends are cheaters, right? You're not a cheater, though.
2: No, I am not a cheater. And yes, most of my friends are. You know what? I say nothing.
1: Anyways, where do you think most cheaters live? Which state?
2: Wow, you putting me in that spot? New York, of course.
1: Guess what, baby? We are not even in the top 10 cheaters list. Are you kidding me right now?
2: Look at that. We can't even win that. Go ahead.
1: Okay, so let's talk about the states that have the most cheaters in it. Now, unfortunately, there is a state in the tri-state that made this list pretty high up, and I'm sad to report this, but Jersey, we gotta hold this crown. Because Jersey's actually number one as far as which state that has the most cheaters in it.
2: I'm going to have to call our boy Drewski, who lives in Jersey, and find out the details.
1: Don't involve Drewski in this. He is happily married. He has a baby with his beautiful wife, Sky. So, no, call one of your cheating friends, Camilo.

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10: 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Thank goodness it is Friday. Oh, yeah. Woo. We made it. We made it. We made it. The weekend is here. It is a wet one, as we've been saying this whole week. It's going to continue with the rain even until next week, too. It's crazy. This weather has been wild. But expect more. So, I don't know. So, you guys are going to wash your cars, your vehicles, whatever the case may be. I don't know. I may wait on it because, yeah, this thing is going to keep raining and it's not going to stop. We'll keep an eye on traffic for you guys coming up in a few minutes. Pump the brakes on those school zones. We've got, of course, birthdays coming up at 7:45. So you got about 30 minutes to get those birthday shout-outs in. They are posted on our Facebook and Instagram. That is where you guys can post those birthday shout-outs. We do them around 7:45 this morning. Mondo is going to check in with us on Monday because he is traveling with UTEP. So I'm sure we'll hear the whole story about hopefully UTEP winning against Michigan. Imagine. Damn, I think that would change everything. But that'd be awesome. But yes, they take on Michigan. And he'll check back with us on Monday to see how that went. Got tickets for Disney on Ice this morning. They kick off next week. And we want to take you and the guests out there to go check out Disney on Ice Presents Jump In. That kicks off on Wednesday, September 23rd. And it's going all the way through Sunday, the 27th. Tickets are still available at DisneyOnIce.com. Get yours before they disappear. Right now, sit back, relax. It is Friday. I know some of y'all are on the way to work or school. Let's get you going for this wake-up mix. I'll be taking care of you. Johnny is out. So I'll take care of your wake-up mix this morning. Here we go. Wake up. Good morning, guys.

0: What do you want to be when you grow up?
1: I want to be the first astronaut to land on the sun.
2: Ese Javi anda bien woke. I want nothing but the neck.

0: Good morning, guys. It is the Morning Mash. Time now is 7:48. Good morning, Romy.
1: Good morning.
0: It is Friday. Yes.
1: Friday.
0: Thank goodness, right? The weekend is here.
1: Thank goodness, it is Friday.
0: It is a wet one. Did you get a lot of rain?
1: You know what? Yeah, we did. But for like 5 minutes, it was kind of crazy. I couldn't really make it home. Like, just a stretch from, I was on Montwood from like Viscount to Wedgwood, right here. It was bad. Not Wedgwood, McCray. Yeah, it was so bad. So bad. Yeah, for like a couple minutes though.
0: Oh, okay.
1: Yeah.
0: It didn't last that long, huh?
1: It didn't last that long. And then right after like Eastwood High School area, like it was fine, but it stopped. But that was crazy. Did you get a lot of rain?
0: Not so much. That's why I'm like, I saw a lot of people's videos. I was like, what the hell's going on?
1: Yeah.
0: Hell, even during the day game, somebody was sending me videos.
1: Uh-huh.
0: A lot, like, other people were sending me videos, like, did you go throw this? Like, even the Chihuahua stopped the game.
1: Did you see the video too? I saw. They postponed it for today.
0: Was it yesterday that it was raining?
1: Uh-huh.
0: When was it?
1: It was yesterday. Yesterday that they postponed
0: the game,
1: it.
0: Right?
1: Yeah.
0: Yeah. But Wednesday, I got a video. They sent me a video, and it was, like, pouring. I'm like, when did that happen? And that was during the day game. I'm like,
1: oh, really?
0: It didn't rain over there.
1: Yeah, it's been crazy lately. It doesn't rain in all parts of the city, and it's crazy, and it varies from like street to street. It's so weird.
0: Yeah, it's kind of weird.
1: It is. It's so weird.
0: We'll expect more of it because they're saying more rain. A ver si no andan de mentirosos. Sí, mentirosos. They're saying more rain even next week too. So I don't know. Yeah. Have you washed your car?
1: No. Yeah, I've been wanting to, but I haven't washed it for the same reason, because you never know.
0: Yep. All right, so we got birthdays coming up next. Gotta take a quick break. We'll come back with those birthday shout-outs. This is your last chance to get those birthday shout-outs in, and they can get them in, donde?
1: At our Facebook page or on our Instagram. So if you're a loved one celebrating a birthday, you want to drop those off literally right now. You have like maybe, what, like 3 minutes?
0: Maybe, yeah.
1: To drop them there. That way they can be said on the air, and you can follow us at Mix927EP.
0: All right, time now is 7:50. It is the Morning Mash. Good morning, guys.
2: In the morning, I'm making waffles.
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7: All right, good morning, guys. Let's get to those birthdays, and here we go.
8: We have a lot. Hold on. Let me clear my throat. Oh, my God. Happy birthday to... Alice says, happy birthday, beautiful people. Happy birthday to everyone, she says. Not a birthday, but want to wish gorgeous man Gonzalez Ferny a happy 6-year anniversary tomorrow. They love you very much. Thank you for doing life with me, they said. Also, happy birthday to San Carlos, who's turning 13 years old tomorrow. They love you very much. Poppy, happy 13th birthday to Amberlyn Brooke. They love you with all of our heart. May God continue to bless you with great health, shining bright. Love dad and mom and sisters. And Nicholas, happy 15th birthday to Sebastian Beast Aguilera from mom and brother and the rest of the fam bam. They love you and they're super proud of you. They hope you have a great birthday weekend. Also, feliz cumpleaños to Pelon Rodriguez. Everyone at JLT Cabinets, along with your family, friends, and coworkers, wish you a wonderful day filled with happiness and blessings. May God continue to bless you with many more birthdays to come. Also, happy birthday to incredible wife Sophia. You bring so much joy and laughter into our lives every single day. They're super proud of you and they love you so much. Thank you for being my favorite person, best friend, and constant anchor. They are waiting to celebrate you today and making memories. They love you very much. Happy birthday to beautiful little niece Luna Urias. They hope you have a wonderful birthday. They love you from Uncle Homer, Denise, and the rest of the fam bam. Also, happy birthday to beautiful niece Andrea. They wish you the best. They hope you have a wonderful and blessed day and enjoy your day. They love you so much from Tia Monica, Tio Joe, Gabriel, AJ, Gavin, Sam, Giovanni, and Max. Over on our Facebook page, we have a very happy birthday to Ian. Happy 11th birthday, Ian. Your family loves you very, very much. You are the best little brother ever, and they can't wait to celebrate you. Also, happy birthday to our baby of the house, Valerie, from the Fam Bam. Happy birthday to Nathan. They love you very much, from Grandpa and Nana. Also, happy birthday to our listener, Norma Varela Perez. Her birthday's on Sunday, but she's starting today with, she says, party with Deadmau5 tonight. Wow, I'm jealous.
7: Lucky.
8: Also, happy 12th birthday to son RJ from your family. They love you very much. Happy sweet 16th to beautiful daughter Layla. They hope you have a great day, baby girl. Happy 12th birthday to miracle babies Joaquin and Jaslyn. Mom and dad and Yareli and Yadalyn. Love you all very much. May God bless you always. Happy birthday to April Campos from family and dad and mom and sisters and son. Also, happy birthday to the best female baseball player and quarterback, Miss Kimberly Mora. She's turning 13 years old. Her family and the Blue Sox family. They wish you a very happy birthday. They love you, girl. Happy birthday, Kim. Can't wait to celebrate you today. Also, happy 19th birthday to Ivan Lopez from Dad and Anna and Seabass and Ryan, Samantha, and Raylan. They hope you have a great day. May God bless you. They love you so much. Happy 7th birthday from Janais, from Dad, TJ, Mom, Crystal, and siblings Jordan, Jaden, Gianna, and Jeremy. They hope you have a great day, baby girl. They love you so much. Happy birthday to Belinda Castañeda, the UMC East Side, from your family and friends. And you guys are the best at 92.7. Thank you, Jalapeño Loco. Thank you very much. Also, happy birthday to beautiful daughter Samantha Pacheco. She's turning 15 years old today. May God bless you with many, many more. Te amo mi corazón, they said. Also, happy feliz cumpleaños a mi suegra, they said. Leticia Rivas, de sus nietas Allison and Valeria. Also, happy birthday to husband Joseph. Happy 30th birthday. The kiddos and the wifey love you very, very much. Happy birthday to Tony, turning 53 today. They hope you have a great day. Much love from the Archeta and Puga family. Happy birthday to baby Nathan, who's turning 7 tomorrow. They're super proud of you for getting 8 on a roll, and you are the best baseball player that they ever know. Mommy loves you to the moon and back. Happy birthday, baby Nathan. And I think there's some new ones on here before I get yelled at.
7: All right.
8: Give me a second.
7: Got
8: happy
7: it.
8: Birthday to Stephanie Mesa from Project Vida. You are an awesome coworker, and they're lucky to have you with us, or with not with us, but with them. You know what I mean.
7: Yeah.
8: Also, happy 16th birthday to Jordan Sanchez from Dad and Mom and Sisters. Happy birthday to Eduardo. They love you very, very much. Happy birthday to baby girl Valerie. Happy birthday. Happy birthday, Nathan, from Grandpa and Nana. And that is it. Happy birthday, everybody.
7: All right, let me get to, hold on. I missed one. Before I forget this one. Before I get to celebrity birthdays, got a happy birthday going out to Nikki Jam.
8: Nikki Jam?
7: Nikki Jam, happy birthday from Enzo and Smokey. They want you to wish you a happy 17th birthday. Only 17, so no. It's not the same Nikki Jam. Happy birthday, Nikki Jam. Looking at celebrity birthdays today, let me get to them really quick. Alex Warren, today's birthday, is turning 26. We also have son of Arnold, Patrick Schwarzenegger. Today's birthday is 33 years old. Lucas Graham is turning 38. Jason Sudeikis is 51 today. Exhibit is turning 52. James Marsden is 53. I believe that's Cyclops from X-Men. Today is not, or is it? Today is National Entanglement Day.
8: Is it?
7: Because Jada Pinkett's birthday.
8: Oh man.
7: Today's her birthday. She is 55. Lance Armstrong is 55 as well. Ricky Bell of Bell Biv DeVoe is turning 59 today. Tomorrow's birthday, we got Chase Rice, will be 41. Jimmy Fallon, he'll be 52 mañana.
8: Wow.
7: Trisha Yearwood will be 62 tomorrow for her. Cherry O'Terry from SNL will be 64. Lita Ford will be 68. Now Rogers will be 74. Damn, Jeremy Irons will be 78. Bill Medley of the Righteous Brothers will be 86. Sunday's birthdays, we have Philip Phillips will be 36. And Gary Cole will be 70 on Sunday. And those are your birthdays. Happy birthday, guys.
8: Happy birthday. Gotta take
7: a quick break. Don't forget, this morning we do have tickets for Disney on Ice. We have a family 4-pack. And we also have tickets for Alejandro Fernandez. He's going to be here tomorrow, right? I believe it's tomorrow. Yep.
8: Yes.
7: He'll be here tomorrow over at the Don Haskins. And we got a pair of tickets for those as well. So, all right. We'll be right back. It's the Morning Mass. Good morning.
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0: Romy and Javi taking care of you guys this morning. Johnny is out, and we're going to address this once.
1: Yeah, and that's
0: and
1: it.
0: And once only, because he did it yesterday. So, you know, I know you have people asking, where's Johnny? Where's Johnny? Where's, yeah. where's Mondo? Mondo's on a different route.
1: Mm-hmm.
0: Johnny is out, and I think, yeah, let's just address it once. And,
1: yeah.
0: I know he talked to you more because he thinks I'm going to make fun. I go, dude, I would never make fun of your health. Like,
1: yeah.
0: That's nothing to joke with. So I guess he didn't want to tell me, and he told you, because I guess he already knows me. He knows yeah. I'm a damn clown, and I'm going to clown on him. So, and that's why I told him, like, dude, this is, yeah, you don't,
1: no,
0: no pasa nada. So
1: it comes with age.
0: I mean, it does.
1: Kind
0: it really
1: of.
0: Does. No, it really does.
1: Yeah.
0: And I'll give you another example of why it comes with age. I'll tell you that one later, but
1: uh-huh.
0: let's give him the reason, Romy, because I mean, he said it yesterday.
1: Yeah.
0: But he didn't give too much detail.
1: Yeah, he did. So you guys were asking. That's it. It's the one time only. If someone else comes in the chat, by the way, I'm live on TikTok. If you guys want to come in at Romy Ayde, R-O-M-Y-A-Y-D. And if someone else asks, I fart.
0: Oh, yeah, yeah.
1: But,
0: it's just your fart. So he has a procedure.
1: Yeah, done, so he had one done the other day, and he had gone back
0: all
1: for...
0: All seriousness, guys. All seriousness.
1: Yeah, in all seriousness. And we wish him, you know, a speedy recovery. But so he had done a procedure, and they asked him to do it again.
0: Yeah.
1: And they're like, okay, well, you could do it again, or you can come get your Cologuard. So he's like, well, I'll just get the Cologuard.
0: Okay.
1: And then... Man, I just feel bad, man. And an enema.
0: Well, no, but I mean, it's your health. You
1: it's
0: have
1: also
0: to get
1: an enema that he's getting done. He
0: that's fine.
1: Said,
0: that's fine. Get
1: but I mean, it's
0: checked.
1: Cause, but you know what? It's because he said it on air too. He said that he had a leaky, you know.
0: I mean, that's where it started, and that's where he went and got checked.
1: Yeah.
0: That's why we always talk about stuff like that. You guys need to get checked, whatever it is.
1: You need to be on top of your health
0: absolutely.
1: All the time.
0: That's why now that's why I'm like, dude, I'm not gonna make fun of you. Why would we make like that's not even funny?
1: Yeah, no. So in all seriousness, we
0: that's not even funny. I wouldn't laugh at that.
1: Yeah, no, absolutely not. Never. No, so we wish him luck at his with his at home enema and his at home.
0: Well, I thought he was going out of town for that.
1: Oh, really?
0: Well, that's what he told me.
1: Oh,
0: he's leaving.
1: I don't know.
0: And he says he's gonna party. I go, bro, don't have to lie to me.
1: Yeah, come on, man.
0: He's like, I'm gonna go to a concert. I'm like. Okay.
1: We're bodies.
0: Like, yeah, I mean, it's your health, bro. Like, in all seriousness, I hope he gets everything checked and everything, you know, the...
1: I hope it stops leaking, because that's...
0: Well, that's serious.
1: That's scary.
0: No, it's really scary.
1: Yeah, because after that, you wear diapers, no?
0: I am not there, so I've never leaked like that. Well, it depends what I eat.
1: True. Same.
0: But because of age, not yet, thank goodness.
1: Yeah.
0: Better knock on something, because... Hell.
1: Yeah.
0: But no, that's it, guys. So that's pretty much it. We just want to clear the air before you guys start rumors.
1: Yeah, that's it. Just this one time.
0: And that's it. So that's what it is. So we just, you know, hopefully he has a safe, you know, I told him, and, you know, I know he's driving over there. I think he's going to Phoenix, I think, for the test.
1: Yeah. And he was doing those two procedures and then also a fit test. And I was asking him, like, oh, you're going to get a fitness test. And he's like, no, it's a fecal immunomedical chemical test.
0: Oh, okay.
1: So he's like testing. So he's doing, yeah.
0: Oh, damn. I didn't know that one. Damn.
1: It's a lot of testing. So.
0: No, yeah. I mean, all, like I said, I told him, dude, I wouldn't make fun of that. Why would I joke about that?
1: Yeah,
0: bro?
1: No.
0: Really?
1: You got to keep up with. And he's always about, like, about his health.
0: Absolutely.
1: And
0: that's what we always, you know, tell you guys too here. I mean, cuídense, right?
1: Yeah.
0: All right. So now that's done.
1: Yeah.
0: That's
1: it. No more. Don't ask.
0: I was going to say he's out now.
1: You missed it.
0: Yep. All right. So let's get to our history lesson for today. Today is National Cheeseburger Day. Favorite cheeseburger?
1: You're going to put me like that. Honestly,
0: who's
1: my
0: got the
1: favorite
0: best
1: cheeseburger right now is In-N-Out. I love In-N-Out.
0: Their burgers are good. I'm not going to lie.
1: But I have tried Freddy's. I don't know if you've tried Freddy's. I've only had it like twice.
0: A long time ago, but I didn't like it.
1: No, they're like smash burgers.
0: I'll try it again.
1: I like their burger. It's pretty good. Really good.
0: Dara bought a Five Guys burger the other day, and that looked really good. It looked greasy as hell, but it looked good.
1: The Five Guys ones are good. You know who else has good ones, too, is Smash Burger. They're on Post. I don't know if they're still
0: that.
1: On Post.
0: Yeah.
1: But those
0: are
1: delicious.
0: Good too.
1: What's yours?
0: Orange Cow.
1: I've never had Orange Cow.
0: Woo!
1: I haven't
0: they get
1: had
0: down.
1: It. Really?
0: They get down. Yeah, they're cheeseburgers.
1: There's also this new one. So it used to be like a pop-up here, but now they're like established in downtown. The one with the burger logo. I don't know what
0: that's
1: it's
0: right.
1: Called.
0: They would do like little pop-ups, huh?
1: Yeah, but now they're downtown. They're next to the little bodega that's right off of Mills.
0: Mm-hmm.
1: I haven't tried it. I always see it all the time whenever I'm downtown with clients, but I've heard that one's also really, really good.
0: Sounds good.
1: Which one's your favorite cheeseburger?
0: I can go from like Laura Valley to like fancy burgers. So yeah. I love like... Hamburger House burgers because they feel the homemade. They are like homemade, you know what I mean?
1: Yeah.
0: And their fries are not like, I don't like, they taste to me like homemade fries.
1: Yeah.
0: And that to me, oh, so good. So I can go from that to like, I'll be honest, like one of my favorite cheeseburgers, like chain wise, is the double cheeseburger from McDonald's.
1: Oh, yeah. Oh, yeah.
0: I'm a Marrano when it comes to that.
1: Yeah.
0: I can take that any day.
1: But
0: the cheeseburger.
1: Sometimes they're a hit or miss. Sometimes they're too salty.
0: Yeah.
1: But yes, I agree.
0: The double cheeseburger. Oh, my gosh.
1: I can get down with the cheeseburger from McDonald's. And fresh fries.
0: But then, I can go fancy, too. Like, even the... ¿Cómo se llama ese lugar allá en Fabens?
1: In the steakhouse? Oh, Cattleman's?
0: Their burger is actually pretty good, too.
1: Really?
0: Yeah. I know you're not supposed to go to their burger. It's a steakhouse.
1: I've never tried
0: their burger
1: there.
0: One time. Like, their patty's like about that thick.
1: Oh, man.
0: It's good. It's really good.
1: Okay, now, thick patties... Or smashed burgers?
0: Thick patties.
1: Thick ones? I like the smashed.
0: I can do both. I just feel like you're eating more pan.
1: Mm-hmm. They do. That's true.
0: I don't know. That's just me. All right. So there's also National First Love Day.
1: Woo!
0: National Respect Day. International Equal Pay Day. National Red Velvet Cake Day. Oh, Rice Krispie Treats Day. It's been a minute since I had a Rice Krispie.
1: Really? I love them. They're good. We got 43 days left until Halloween, 44 days left for daylight savings time to end, and 69 days till Thanksgiving.
0: Damn. That's quick.
1: Wow.
0: Looking back on this day today, shouts going out to the U.S. Air Force and our military. 1947, the U.S. Air Force was established.
1: Wow.
0: On this day today. Also, CBS went on air. 1927. Holy smokes.
1: Dang.
0: I don't know this one. Get Smart premiered? I skipped one too.
1: I've never seen that one.
0: I don't know that one, but I do know this one. The Addams Family debuted on ABC.
1: Mm-hmm.
0: 1964.
1: Wow. I Dream of Jeannie also premiered on this day in 1965 on NBC. Sadly, on this year in 1970, Jimi Hendrix died of an overdose. He was only 27 years
0: super
1: old.
0: Young.
1: And he joined the 27 Club. Sadly.
0: That's horrible.
1: Yeah.
0: See, we talked about that though.
1: Yeah, we have.
0: Like, what is it with these celebrities, like, musicians that just, I don't know, they're living the life? Like, why would you turn to drugs? Like, I don't know. I mean, I guess, I don't know. Is that it?
1: I think that's about it. Yeah, pretty much.
0: Yeah, that's your history. Oh, Britney Spears got married on this.
1: Oh, on see, this is the day, I swear, I think this is the day that her life just flipped. I don't know. But on this day in 2004... Britney Spears married her backup dancer, Kevin Federline.
0: Yep.
1: I feel like it went downhill from there for some reason.
0: Something happened to her. Pobrecita.
1: Yeah.
0: Tomorrow is Talk Like a Pirate Day. All right, Roman, give me your best pirate.
2: Aye, aye, Captain.
0: Aye, aye?
2: I don't know.
0: Is that a pirate from El Paso?
2: Aye, aye.
0: Aye, aye.
1: Let me see. Captain. Let me put my eye patch on. Hold on.
2: Aye, aye, Captain.
0: Shimmer,
2: I don't know.
0: Me timbers. No, what do you say?
1: What do they say?
0: Shimmer me timbers. Me, I was gonna say me pot of gold. That's high risk, no?
1: That's a leprechaun.
0: What do they say? Walk the plank, scallywag.
1: I don't know what they say. I just know aye aye.
2: Arr, mate.
0: Show me the tortas.
1: Show me the.
0: No?
2: Arr, mate.
1: No.
0: Arr.
1: Yeah, they say.
0: Why is
1: that
0: the way they are?
2: Arr, mate.
0: It is also National Food Not Phones Day. What the hell is that? Saturday is National Adulting Day. National Butterscotch Pudding Day. That's nasty. And Sunday?
1: Sunday's National Pepperoni Pizza Day.
0: Oh, my gosh.
1: Yum.
0: I think Peter Piper is doing right now. What is it? Have you ever seen the commercial?
1: Extreme Pepperoni. Oh, I saw.
0: I just saw it this morning. I was like, oh.
1: Oh, some fresh Peter Piper pizza sounds delicious.
0: I think Peter Piper is one of those you have to eat it there, right?
1: Yeah. Well,
0: it's not the same when you take it home.
1: Really? You think so? I like both, but I do love a fresh pizza, fresh out the oven.
0: Oh, yeah. What else is it? What else
1: Sunday
0: is it?
1: Also World Paella Day. Mm-hmm. Have you ever had paella? No?
0: What is that?
1: It's a Spanish dish from Spain, and it's like rice with like mussels and like just different types of like...
0: Where can I get that?
1: I don't know who would sell paella here.
0: I don't think I've ever tried it.
1: Anyone local? I don't know of anyone local, but back in the day, my parents' friends would make it all the time.
0: Mm.
1: And I liked it, but I would just eat, like, I wouldn't eat the like the other stuff. I would just eat the rice because it had a really good flavor.
0: What else?
1: Sunday is also National Rum Punch Day. It's National Queso Day.
0: Ooh.
1: I love me some queso.
0: Oh, yeah.
1: National Fried Rice Day. That National too. String Cheese Day.
0: That too.
1: Gibberish Day. And Magic Mushroom Day.
0: Magic Mushroom, that's funny. And that is a look at your history lesson. Time now is 8:20. Don't forget, we do have tickets for Alejandro Fernandez. That is going down tomorrow at the Don Haskins. And we also do have a family four-pack of tickets for Disney and Ice presents Jump In. That kicks off next Wednesday all the way through Sunday. And tickets still on sale at DisneyOnIce.com. Get those before they disappear. 8:20 is the time. It's the Morning Mash. Good morning, guys.

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1: Good morning, guys. It is the Morning Mash. Time now is 8:31. And I know we got our topic coming up very, very shortly. I got to give a quick shout out going out to the homie Josh Moreno over in Austin. Congratulations, brother. He's having a baby boy. So congratulations, Josh. And I think we're ready for traffic.
2: Congrats. Yeah, we do. We have an accident on the 6100 block of Patricia Elena Place. Also on Mulberry and Donovan. There's another accident on the 2000 block of Park North Drive. So be careful out there.
1: Drive safe. All right, let's get into our topic this morning. What do we have today?
2: So our topic is one of our listeners. She listens to us every single morning. And I'm just going to read what she... I'm just going to read it like that.
1: Go for it.
2: She says, hey, girl. So I was at the Chihuahuas game the other day. Mm-hmm. And I saw my friend's boyfriend there with another woman. At first, I thought I was seeing things, but nope, it was definitely him. They were sitting together, laughing, sharing food, and even drinks at one point. She says, and honestly, they looked way too comfortable with each other, and my friend was nowhere in sight.
1: Yikes.
2: I didn't see them kiss or anything, so technically I don't know if he was doing anything wrong, but the whole situation just didn't sit right with me, and now I'm stuck. Yes, I did take a picture, but I'm questioning myself. Do I send it to my friend or do I just mind my own business? Because I don't actually know who this woman is. I've never seen her before.
1: Okay.
2: But my thing is that what if I tell her and what if I become public enemy number one? Because
1: yep,
2: that has happened to me before with an old friend. She says, I love my friend dearly and I would hate for her to be heartbroken. Because if that were my boyfriend, I would want my friends to tell me. What would you do? Would you tell your friend immediately or would you stay out of it?
1: Oh, man. Oh, that's a tough one. What would you do?
2: That's a tough one. Because like she says, she went on to tell me like more in detail that she's done, that's happened to her before. She's told an old friend,
1: and
2: the old friend.
1: She got in trouble, huh?
2: She got in trouble with her. She hasn't spoken to her in years. So she's like, she says, I love my friend dearly and I would hate for her to be heartbroken, but I would also hate for our relationship to be broken because she's like, what did I do? She's like, I didn't do anything wrong.
1: True. Pero te estás metiendo, like you're getting yourself involved, I think, right?
2: I think that's the problem.
1: That's the problem here.
2: So she has the picture and she showed it to me. And I mean, I don't know these people, but
1: yeah,
2: from the picture, like I would think that they're together. Like I would think that this couple is a couple and they're dating.
1: Okay.
2: Cause she's like, can I send you the picture? Like tell me, like maybe it's just me, maybe I'm just being a mal pensada. But no, she sent me the picture and they look like a couple.
1: Damn.
2: Cause she was saying, she's like, what if it's a cousin that I don't know?
1: It could be. It could be a cousin. It could be a coworker. It could be a family member.
2: What if it's a family member?
1: Maybe it's a friend.
2: But she's like, no. They were pretty close, laughing, sharing drinks. She's like, I don't think you'd be sharing drinks.
1: But on the flip side, it could be somebody.
2: Yeah.
1: It could be the sneaky link.
2: Yeah. Because she's like, well, I don't think I would be sharing drinks. I mean, I wouldn't be sharing drinks with like a brother either, but maybe like try it. Like, oh, let me try it real quick. Like,
1: that's it.
2: Maybe that's it. But like, she says, no, they were constantly sharing their food, sharing like their drinks and stuff.
1: It looked bad.
2: Yeah.
1: Ooh, so do you get involved? Guys, have you guys been in that situation? I've been in that situation once and I learned from it. And I made myself like, I'm not going to get involved anymore.
2: Really?
1: Nah. I won't get involved. And you got to know your friends too.
2: Yeah, you do.
1: Like, is it okay to get involved? Are they going to get mad? Because if you get involved, I don't think she's going to get mad. I think he's going to get mad. Because let's just say, for the sake of this conversation, it's a friend or coworker or family member. And then you're putting all this stuff in her head.
2: Mm-hmm.
1: And the girlfriend's head. And then, of course, she's going to come at you. What the hell is this? You know,
2: don't talk to her anymore.
1: Like, whoa. Yeah. How did you, first of all, what? But then again, here we go again. This is a messy situation. Because if he's not communicating to her too, like, hey, I'm going to take my cousin. I'm going to meet up with my friend there or whoever it is.
2: Mm-hmm.
1: Then you're already off on a bad start, bro.
2: That's true. And
1: he should have communicated that to her.
2: See, that's the thing we don't know. We don't know if the friend knew he was there. We don't know. But from what I'm getting to
1: is,
2: I feel like she, like you said, you have to know your friends. And I feel like our listener knows that her friend is sensitive. And that's probably why she's kind of holding
1: off back on it.
2: On not sending her anything, but you guys are already giving your opinions on the
1: but
2: chat.
1: But then, here, otra. There's so many scenarios to this. What if that person was just there? What if it is a family member or somebody that he's known for years, and they were there like, hey, come on, let's catch up. And you're over here assuming that the worst, like, oh my gosh, he's over here cheating.
2: Dang, but like, if, okay, let's just say.
1: For the benefit of the doubt, but what if he is cheating? Like, who knows?
2: Let's just say.
1: That's why it's messy.
2: That it is an old friend and they saw each other at the game. Why are you so like, comfortable though? Like, why are they looking so comfortable? Because in the picture they look.
1: Yeah. Was there any touching at all? Do you know?
2: She says there wasn't any like kissing or anything. And she said they were just like kind of sitting like super
1: close to each other.
2: Close to each other.
1: Ooh, see, that's already. Ooh.
2: And just like, you know, the body language of like, you know, you're just like there and like talking and kind of whispering to the person.
1: That's because I get it. I get it. But see, I'm not the mental. And I would communicate because you're going to be seen. Somebody's going to see you.
2: Yeah. Yeah, they're asking me if he saw her. I don't.
1: Somebody will see you.
2: She says that she doesn't think he saw her because he just looked way too into this girl.
1: Oh, yeah.
2: Like, way too into her.
1: And see, I'd rather communicate with that person, especially if it's during the day game. Like, look, especially like I'm in a relationship, I'm going to tell my partner, hey, I'm going to go. Now, if somebody comes up to me, like I haven't seen in a while, a friend or family member, and they want to chill with me, yeah. Then I'll message my partner and be like, hey, look. Or I'll tell them, look, we hung out, we have caught up. That way you're not with any doulas, you know what I mean?
2: Yeah. Yeah.
1: But I don't know if he did. And if he didn't, as we go back to the same thing. No, esas cosas buenas que para que malas.
2: Yeah.
1: But, okay, let's play devil's advocate. What if it is somebody that, then that's horrible.
2: You guys on the chat are saying that you guys would have gone up to him and said hi.
1: That's not a bad idea too.
2: Like, oh, hey.
1: I see you.
2: Yeah.
1: That's ugly.
2: I don't know. Someone said, what about testing the waters with a friend? Like maybe asking her like, hey, what you do yesterday? Or hey.
1: I mean, you can try it.
2: Oh, okay.
1: But see me, I just, everybody's different, dude. So like me, I would be like, if somebody were like try to test me, like I would say who that person is. This is my friend. This is my family member. This is my prima. Because I heard, it's because guys, you gotta, well, I mean, there's a bunch of burros out there. But I don't want to be in those broncas.
2: Yeah.
1: I already know how some women think.
2: True.
1: And I don't want to be in those problems.
2: But she does say she is a dear friend. And maybe she might, I don't know.
1: Romeo, let's put both of us in that situation. Would you want to be told?
2: I would want to be told. And I would tell my friend too. And I would probably say like, you know what? Do with it what you want. I'm just here. I'm just being the messenger.
1: Right.
2: If he is doing something wrong, well, you know, I'm happy to answer any questions you may have.
1: But it's also, I think, the way you approach your partner too.
2: Yeah.
1: Like if you approach him like, who the hell is this? Ah! Like you're already going in like attacking.
2: Yeah.
1: Without not even knowing.
2: Yep.
1: Because then, yeah, what if the truth is that it is a friend or it is somebody you've known or I don't know. But then I get the other side of the story because girls are like, well, what about the other side? I get it. Of course. You have every reason to be mad.
2: Yeah. Duh. But like you said, you should also know your friends. And it seems like from what she's telling me, they've been friends for a very, very long time. And she loves her friend. So I would say tell her, girl. I mean, you have the proof.
1: Yeah.
2: So it's not like she's going to be like, I know. You know, you're just making this up. Like, you have the proof. I've seen it.
1: That's horrible.
2: So I would say tell her.
1: Just say
2: her.
1: It. But then we go back again. See what I mean? Like, we can go back to the same thing. We've talked about this countless times. Is those people will probably still stay. Even if, let's go that route now, that he is cheating. She brings it up. I'm done with you. A couple of months later, they get back together. And now you're the bad person because you're the one that ratted him out.
2: Yeah. I mean, that's her thing, you know, if they stay together. But at least...
1: But would you, as a friend, would you do it again? If she gets back with him and you see him out again, would you tell your friend, like, hey, he's out again? Or I don't know. Would, or are you just like, you know what? I already been there, done that.
2: Right to
1: pedo.
2: Would I do it again? I don't know. That, I don't know. I don't know. I don't know if I would do it again. Because, I mean, you've already told her once. She took him back or she, whatever. Like,
1: they worked
2: that's
1: it out, whatever.
2: Su pedo.
1: Yeah.
2: But for this one time, I'd say go for it. You have the proof. I personally would want to know. And maybe the friend will appreciate it. Maybe she won't. Maybe she'll be like, okay, cool, thanks.
1: Oh, yeah.
2: Thanks for, you know, not letting me look like an idiot out there.
1: Yeah, but I wouldn't blame the friend. I would blame my partner. Like, why didn't you tell me?
2: Yeah.
1: Why didn't you tell me you're doing whatever you're doing or who you was there or who, like, you know what I mean? Like, you couldn't tell me? What are you hiding?
2: Yep.
1: Nothing. Mental.
2: Yep. Yep.
1: She's my friend. Okay, why didn't you say that?
2: Yeah.
1: It just looks bad.
2: They're saying,
1: what are your people saying?
2: They're saying, absolutely tell her. They said, send her the picture anonymously. My friend told me once, said Rose, and took a picture. Now that is a friend.
1: Yeah.
2: They said, just mention it, that you saw him at the game, and just leave it at that. They said, what if she was a dude?
1: Oh my gosh.
2: No, it's a girl. I saw it. They said he was into the girl, but played it cool just in case someone saw him.
1: Shady, man.
2: I'd rather her hate me than her not know. I agree. They said, leave him and his prima alone.
1: Prima.
2: Send it to Fit Fam. Oh.
1: Do you guys...
2: Nah.
1: Is that ladies... I don't know if you know this one, Romy, but... I don't know if that Facebook page is still around for you ladies. Are we dating the same guy?
2: Oh, I don't know. Is it, girls? I've seen it, but I don't know if it's still around.
1: I know it's around. I don't know if it's still around, though.
2: Is it still active? Yeah, they're saying, yeah.
1: It is?
2: It is.
1: Damn.
2: They're saying, what if it's an open relationship? Yeah, true. Throw him up there. They said, no, tell her and show her the proof, because if my friend didn't tell me and they knew, that's the worst. I agree.
1: And I don't know. I know everybody's different. I know everybody thinks different. But if I had to go to that extent, to go to a Facebook page and post my current partner, are we dating the same girl? What am I doing?
2: Yeah.
1: What am I doing?
2: They're saying, send us the picture and we'll
1: find out.
2: No.
1: We'll dig.
2: No.
1: We'll investigate for you guys.
2: No, I'm not going to leak the picture.
1: Nah. That's going too far now.
2: No, we keep all your stuff confidential.
1: Yeah,
2: here,
1: now
2: guys.
1: We're getting involved and we don't want to get involved. No. I soup L's.
2: The besties man tried. Oh, someone said my besties man tried touching me, and I did tell her right away.
1: That's where I was gonna go next, Romy. What if, not in your situation, but let's just say, of a friend tries to hit up on your man.
2: Oh heck no.
1: And he doesn't tell you.
2: Uh huh. Well, that's a little weird too, because
1: or
2: why?
1: Vice versa.
2: Why would someone, like, why would a friend do that to, you know, that's not a friend.
1: Because I've seen it.
2: Where they hit on the friend's partners?
1: Well, yeah. Because you're good friends with that person and they know what you're doing. And they see an opportunity, like, I can treat you better.
2: That's terrible. That would be boy code, girl code.
1: But then people don't care.
2: Absolutely not.
1: People don't care.
2: Friend code. Mm-mm. No. What would you do?
1: In that case, I think, again, we go back to, at least in my situation, it happened to me once already. And I got myself involved. I shouldn't have gotten myself involved. But I did it because I love this person a lot. And I thought I was doing the right thing by telling him, look, bro, this is what's going on. And, well, long story short, I got blamed for it.
2: Oof.
1: And this is male and female. I've been in that situation both.
2: Uh-huh.
1: The female came to me for advice and I told her the truth. Don't come to me if you don't want to hear the truth, because I'm gonna be honest with you. And I told her the truth and her situation. She got mad at me.
2: Oh, man.
1: She's like, you're supposed to be on my side. I'm like, I am on your side. You asked for an opinion. This is my opinion, dude. Like, I'm not going to agree with you just because to protect your feelings. I'm sorry, I'm not.
2: Yeah.
1: Especially if you're doing wrong.
2: Yeah, no.
1: And that's and then the other person, I got myself involved, and, well, that person got mad at me because... He thought I was siding with that other person.
2: Ooh.
1: Like the partner he was with.
2: Yeah, I can get into a whole...
1: Yeah, no, and I did it. I wasn't. I'm like, dude, just relax. Like, think about things. Like, I know you're angry. I know you're mad at the situation. Just hold on.
2: Mm-hmm.
1: Nah, you're siding with her. I'm like, what? Okay, dude. Like, and then that's why I'm like, okay, I'm going to step back. It's your relationship. You do what you got to do.
2: Yeah.
1: So now, it just depends on who you're. Your friends. You know your friends. You guys should know your friends.
2: You know your friends and, you know... If you love your friends too, I think you would also protect them to it in a way.
1: I'm like, just don't get me involved.
2: Good
1: like,
2: luck,
1: please
2: girl.
1: Do not get me involved. Do not say it was me because, oh, you know, Javi said, I'm like, oh, yeah, value.
2: Mm-hmm. Mm-hmm.
1: Like, I'm telling you with confidence, like, don't get me involved. Just say you heard it from a friend. Call them out on it.
2: Yeah.
1: That's it. Simple.
2: Exactly.
1: Well, good luck to this person, and hopefully it's nothing bad.
2: Let us know what happens if you do.
1: Yeah, give us a recap on that. Time now is 8:47. Don't forget, we still have those tickets for Alejandro Fernandez and Disney on Ice, a family four-pack. We want to take you and your family out there for Disney on Ice over at the Coliseum, kicking off next Wednesday. Good morning, guys.

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1: That's it.
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1: 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Romy and Javi taking care of you guys this morning. Johnny is out. And we are taking care of you guys this Friday morning. We got rain still in the forecast. And I don't think it's going to stop, huh?
2: I don't think so.
1: Yeah, it's probably not going to stop. So expect those wet conditions for the rest of the weekend, probably into next week. I got to talk about this really quick. So this happened to me, Romy. I don't know if this happened with you and your parents, but my dad loves to talk about, well, let me go back. Let me go backwards. When my dad talks to me, he uses nicknames. He never calls people by their name.
2: Okay.
1: So, you know,
2: el baboso ese.
1: Sí, yeah. Flaco. Or, sí, el Milo. I'm like, yes. Who else Milo? Pues Emilio. Like, he'll use nicknames. He expects me to know him, right?
2: Uh-huh.
1: Or, so, he has a guy that his neighbor, he likes to call Testing.
2: Okay.
1: He calls him Testing. Testing, what? Testing. It's pretty funny because he almost got electrocuted.
2: Okay.
1: So, he calls him Testing. So, every time I refer to him, I'm like, ¿y el Testing? Pues, ah, pues ahí está. Like, you know? So that's how my dad goes by people. Like he never calls people by their names, right?
2: Okay.
1: So the other day, he knew that I went to get my eyes checked. It's been, what, 4 years?
2: Since you got your eyes checked?
1: Yeah, it's been a while.
2: No way.
1: Ya era tiempo. The only reason I went is because my glasses, yeah. Uh-huh. I have like an old set of glasses. Yes, I use glasses. And they're kind of beat up already.
2: Mm-hmm.
1: So I said, you know what? Nah, ya es tiempo.
2: Okay.
1: It's time, right? So I went. I went and got my eyes checked. And I said, I'm going to get contacts. It's been years since I've worn contacts. I guess I just got tired of wearing my glasses. I see everybody now wearing glasses. I'm like, you know what? It's time.
2: Yeah.
1: So I told my dad. And, you know, I told him the whole story. And, you know, I told him, I went to get my eyes checked. Oh, sí, está bien. And he's like, ¿por qué no fuiste con... you should have gotten... My dad, he's one of those that you should have gotten over here better.
2: Okay.
1: Right? He's like... You should have went to Chiquitín.
2: To Chiquitín?
1: I'm like, who the hell is Chiquitín? So again, we go back to the same thing. Like, how am I supposed to know who the hell is Chiquitín?
2: Yeah.
1: I go, Dad, who the hell is that? Pues sí, pues el Chiquitín, si sabes. He gets all mad.
2: What?
1: Because he expects you to know. Right, yeah. Has that ever happened to you? Like, you're expected to know who these people are? Like by nicknames?
2: Nah. Nah.
1: It's because I told him how much I paid for it. And he was like, ah, no.
2: Yeah, everything's expensive.
1: Ah, why did you pay that much? And of course, I'm sure you guys have that family member. Like, you overpaid. You shouldn't have went over here.
2: Uh-huh.
1: So my dad, he said, pues, you should have went with Chiquitín better.
2: Okay.
1: I'm like, who the hell is Chiquitín? And where do I find Chiquitín?
2: Yeah.
1: Where in the hell in El Paso am I going to find a doctor named Chiquitín?
2: Yeah.
1: Long story short, he said that I should have ChatGPT'd it. So I could find a better price.
2: Oh.
1: And he called it Chiquitín.
2: Chiquitín.
1: Like, am I supposed to know, like, that I know what he's talking about?
2: Yeah, that's funny.
1: Ay, señor. Señor.
2: Chiquitín.
1: So yeah, now I can see now.
2: You can see clearly now?
1: Better.
2: The rain is gone.
1: I can see a little better, but it's like my doctor told me. My eyes are all jacked up.
2: Mm-hmm.
1: He's like, well, it's because of old age. You're getting older. Can you see? Yeah, I get it. So the contacts he prescribed me,
2: uh-huh.
1: He says, because I can't really see. Like, I'm like Johnny too. Like, I can barely, like, I can see up close.
2: Yeah.
1: But with these things on, it's a little bit blurry.
2: With the contacts?
1: With the contacts.
2: Really?
1: I mean, I can see, of course, far, like perfect. But when you bring it up here, like, whoa, buddy.
2: Really?
1: With contacts. He's like, that's kind of dangerous. He said, he didn't want to give them to me.
2: Oh, what?
1: He's like, but you know what? I'm gonna adjust them to where you can still kind of read up close. And then, I can read up close, but when I get too close, it's a little blurry.
2: What?
1: It's weird, huh?
2: Yeah, it is.
1: With contacts. He's like, you're going to need bifocals pretty soon. I'm like, what? Bro, no, hell, I'm not going to wear bifocals.
2: Well, I mean, you could have the bifocals where you can't see like the division.
1: Yeah, no, I don't want that. Oh, they have those?
2: Yeah, they have those.
1: Okay,
2: my
1: see,
2: mom
1: how long
2: has
1: it's been.
2: Those. And you, well, I guess you would just like adjust your eye, you know? But you can't, there's some where you can't see the division at all.
1: Really?
2: Yeah.
1: So yeah, that was my little story of contacts and glasses.
2: Dang.
1: Which bring me back to, let's go back to the story you were just talking about that situation. What would you do? So let me talk about my situation really fast too. This happened a while back. But if this happened to you, Romy, what would you have done? So let's just say you have a, I don't know your situation, but let's just say you have, for the sake of the story, because this happened to me a long time ago. I had a female friend. And, well, I'll tell you a story what happened. She moved out of the country for her job.
2: Okay.
1: And we stayed friends. We stayed friends for years.
2: Okay.
1: And she even told me, like, hey, I'm going to move out of the country. I got a new job. Like, hey, that's great, dude. Congratulations. Hopefully everything works out for you. You know, keep in mind, we've been friends for at least a good 8 years or so. So I'm like, good. Happy for you. Congratulations.
2: Okay.
1: So she leaves. She goes to, I don't even know where, I think Greece or no sé dónde fregados she went, right? And we kept in touch through Facebook. But we weren't like best of buddies either. We weren't messaging every day, you know what I mean?
2: Okay.
1: So one day, she sends me a message through Facebook and tells me this. She sent me a whole message and she tells me this. She's like, hey, Javi, like, sorry to tell you this, but I'm in a new relationship now. Keep in mind, she's like, in, I don't know where the hell she went, like Greece, Poland, no sé dónde fregados. But she's that far away.
2: Okay.
1: And she's like, I'm sorry, but I'm going to have to unfriend you. I'm like, what?
2: What the heck?
1: I'm like, what do you mean, dude? She's like, well, I got a new relationship and the guy I'm with is very insecure about you.
2: What?
1: And I'm like, me? I'm like, what? From my head, I'm like, what the hell are you telling him?
2: Uh-huh.
1: First of all. Second of all, what the hell is he insecure of? Like, I'm how many miles away from him?
2: Mm-hmm.
1: Or you? Like, what are you talking about?
2: Yeah, they haven't been living here at all.
1: You live in another country, bro. Like,
2: yeah, that's weird.
1: Why is he insecure of me? What did I do?
2: Yeah.
1: So she's like, well, I'm sorry, dude. Like, please understand. I'm going to have to unfriend you.
2: What?
1: And take you off my social media. It's like, dude, I didn't even argue. I'm like, okay, that's fine, dude. Do what you got to do. Tú dale, compa.
2: Yeah.
1: It's your life. It's your relationship. You do what you got to do.
2: Do you, boo.
1: Fast forward a couple of months later.
2: Uh-huh.
1: Guess who comes back?
2: Uh-oh.
1: Knocking on my door.
2: The friend.
1: She comes back. Hey, I'm sorry. We're not together anymore. I shouldn't have kicked you off. And
2: what?
1: So what would you have done if your friend did that to you?
2: It's fine. It's whatever. You gotta respect their
1: wish. I didn't get mad. I didn't get mad.
2: Just be like, oh, that sucks, man. Well, I'm still here. Because I feel like a friend will always be there no matter what. Like, we all go through hard times, easy times.
1: Up and downs, right?
2: Ups and downs. And I think that's just part of being a friend. Like, sometimes they need their space, and hey, that's fine.
1: Yeah, I didn't get mad. I'm like, okay, cool. And, well, she came back, and like, como si nada. But that was wild. That happened, ooh, that was a while back.
2: Uh-huh.
1: But,
2: oh,
1: yeah,
2: man.
1: That happened to me. Like, I got kicked off of Facebook for living in another country, literally.
2: Wow. Yeah, no, I think a friend should always be there.
1: Damn. All right, guys. Let's get to the tickets. So coming up next, we will do the Alejandro Fernando tickets. That is happening tomorrow over at the Don Haskins. Tickets on sale at livenation.com. But your chance to score those tickets are coming up next. And we'll let you guys know how you can score those tickets. 9:04 is the time. Good morning.
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1: Romeo, is it true you were a mariachi?
2: No, I was not a mariachi, but I always wanted to be an escamusa. I hope I said that correctly.
1: What the hell is that?
2: The girls that wear the big twirly dresses. The girls that come out with the cheros.
1: Oh, is that what it's called?
2: Yeah. I always wanted to be one of those. I always wanted
1: Mascamuscas? Matamoscas?
2: Miscamusca! Mickey Mouse!
1: What are they called again?
2: Escamusas. I always wanted to be one.
1: I've never heard of that.
2: I wanted to be like a pink one or a purple one. You know me. I love pink and purple.
1: Is it like, do you have to learn the dance? Is it like a certain dance?
2: Well,
1: or you just stand there and like just wave your dress?
2: No, it's folklorico dance.
1: Oh, okay.
2: Yeah,
1: okay.
2: So you learn folklorico.
1: All right, I'm going to test your Spanish really quick,
2: okay.
1: Romy, because I just learned this yesterday.
2: That's
1: they already told you, because we were going around testing people. Because you guys already know, my Spanish is horrible. It's really bad, if you guys didn't notice already.
2: Uh-huh.
1: But I learned a couple of words yesterday, which I had no clue whatsoever. All right, so, and that's because we were doing a commercial for Chalk the Block.
2: Oh, okay. It's coming around already?
1: Yeah, it's already coming around.
2: It's already that time of year.
1: So do you know by chance, do you know what Gis is?
2: Gis, yeah.
1: What is it?
2: It's chalk.
1: Oh, see, you do know.
2: Mm-hmm.
1: I've never heard of that word before.
2: Pasa un Gis.
1: So we're talking about Gis.
2: Uh-huh.
1: Because in the commercial it says Gis.
2: Uh-huh.
1: I'm like, what the hell is a Gis?
2: Gis el bloque.
1: I'm like, what? So then how do you say sidewalk? In Spanish. Nobody help her. Don't look at your phone.
2: In Spanish, you would say, oh my gosh, the word just left my mouth.
1: It's not that hard. It's not that easy. It's kind of hard. I know. I didn't even know it either, so I don't know why I'm laughing, but.
2: Allá en la calle. No, it's not calle.
1: Sidewalk. How do you say sidewalk in Spanish? We're learning Spanish
2: how
1: this morning.
2: How would you say sidewalk in Spanish?
1: Don't look at your thing. I'm sure somebody already told you.
2: Sidewalk. Ahí en el caminador? No. Andador? No. Caminador is a walker.
1: Yeah, that's a walker. But sidewalk.
2: Andador en el andapié.
1: You guys know? You guys can write in. Don't lie.
2: Oh,
1: I already saw it.
2: Oh, I know.
1: You already saw it.
2: I know. En la banqueta.
1: Nah, it's not banqueta, is it? No, it's something else.
2: Sí.
1: No.
2: Banqueta?
1: No.
2: Mm-hmm.
1: It's something else.
2: Man. I blanked out for a second.
1: It's something else. Isn't it something
2: Let's
1: else?
2: See what they're saying over here.
1: It's not banqueta.
2: Yeah,
1: it's not.
2: They're saying...
1: It's not. Trust me.
2: The ones on the horses. They're saying it's...
1: It's not called a banqueta.
2: Oh, someone said acera?
1: There it is.
2: Acera?
1: That's the word I learned yesterday. I didn't know that's what a sidewalk is.
2: En la acera. En el slab?
1: I think banqueta is like a slang.
2: En el cemento.
1: I think the proper term is acera.
2: En la acera?
1: I didn't know that.
2: En la acera de enfrente. Is that why they say it like that? En la acera de enfrente? Like in the sidewalk?
1: Okay, we're
2: that doesn't make sense.
1: It doesn't, but I just learned that the other day.
2: What?
1: Okay, so you have that, right?
2: Acera. I've heard of acera. I just didn't know that that's the proper term for it.
1: What? Okay, so then here's some more really quick before we get to our what we're going to do now. How do you say cleats in Spanish?
2: Cleats?
1: Like soccer cleats or I think baseball have cleats too, yeah.
2: Oh, man.
1: Don't look at your phone.
2: Zapatos deportivos? I don't know.
1: Zapatos de Gucci? Nope.
2: Zapatos deportivos, zapatos de Gucci.
1: You guys can play along.
2: Pantalón
1: Versace. Just don't. Ah, you're already looking at your phone.
2: Nah, I can't
1: Stop
2: even
1: cheating.
2: See. I have to scroll up for the comments. What? No way. They're saying tacos?
1: So if you want to know what cleats are, they're called tacos. I learned that word yesterday too.
2: Tacos, tachones. Someone said tachones.
1: No, they're called tacos. Like the proper, the proper term for cleats.
2: Really?
1: Tacos.
2: I learned that today. I didn't know that. I would have gone with zapatos deportivos.
1: Okay, so here's another one.
2: Tráeme unos cleats.
1: Don't look at your phone for this one either. So when you play pool, what do you call the stick that you use to play pool with?
2: Okay, so pool is billar.
1: The stick that you used to
2: and
1: play
2: the
1: pool.
2: Stick.
1: How do you say that in Spanish?
2: The pool stick?
1: Yeah.
2: Palo de billar. I don't know.
1: Don't look at it. I'm sure somebody already told you.
2: I can't see it. I don't know.
1: Take another guess and then you can look at your phone.
2: Palo de billar, palo...
1: We're learning Spanish this morning.
2: Palo de pelotas. I don't know what it would be.
1: All right, you can take your hand now.
2: A ver, what are you guys saying? Taco de billar?
1: It's called a taco too.
2: But with a K. Taco de billar?
1: You didn't know that? I didn't know that either.
2: I said palo de billar.
1: No, but it's also called a taco.
2: Taco is a pool stick. Oh, wow. Yeah. That's crazy. I learned that today.
1: So taco has three different meanings. Who would have thought, right?
2: Yeah.
1: All right. That was your lesson for this morning.
2: Wow.
1: Yeah, I learned that yesterday. I tell you, my Spanish is bad.
2: I learned something new.
1: Okay, so let's get to our... We've done this before, but this time though, we're going to do different. You guys are going to guess, but it's also for tickets to go see this guy. He's going to be here in El Paso tomorrow over at the Don Haskins Center. Got a pair of tickets. And the way you're going to win, you got to call 541-1043. And we're going to play What Do They Do For A Living? I know, Romy, that you get a lot of people that, you know, write in.
2: Uh-huh.
1: But if you get the right answer, first of all, don't tell them it's the right answer. They got to call in.
2: It's an on-air contest.
1: It is an on-air contest.
2: You got to call it in.
1: You got to call in with your correct answer. 541-1043. First person to get it right, we will hook you up with a pair of tickets to Alejandro Fernandez.
2: Woo!
1: Tomorrow. All right. Pay attention. I'm going to play once. And then your job is to guess what they do for a living. Here we go. Good luck. How old are you?
3: 33.
1: What side of town do you live on?
3: Lower Valley.
1: Do you rent or own?
3: Own.
1: Do you have a degree?
3: Yes, sir.
1: How many kids do you have?
3: Three.
1: Your favorite football team?
3: 49ers.
1: Your favorite place to hang out on the weekend?
3: Coconuts.
1: Who would you rather, Carol G or Shakira?
3: My girl, Carol G.
1: And what do you do for a living? All right. Romy?
2: 49ers.
1: Did you guys get everything?
2: She has a degree. I'm writing everything. She has three kids, right?
1: Yes, she's 33, Lower Valley.
2: She owns her home?
1: She owns.
2: Owns her home.
1: Does she have a degree? Yes, she does.
2: I'm going to go with...
1: And she's got three kids, and she's a 49ers fan, and her favorite place to hang out on the weekend. This one might throw everybody off. She said coconuts.
2: Coconuts.
1: Coconuts.
2: She
1: That's
2: likes
1: her favorite,
2: coconuts.
1: Her favorite spot.
2: I'm going to go with loan officer.
1: You're going to go with loan officer?
2: Yeah, they said they couldn't hear on the chat.
1: Oh, okay. We'll play it again right now.
2: We'll play it for you guys.
1: You went with loan officer, huh?
2: I'm going to go with loan officer. No?
1: Nah, bro. All right, so first person to get it right, you guys already heard it. You got to call in 541-1043 with your guess, and the person to get it right will hook you up. We'll go check out this guy, Alejandro Fernandez. All right, good luck. It's the Morning Mash.

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3: Morning, guys. It is Morning Mash. 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And yes, we are streaming live on mixelpaso.com. You guys can also find us on iHeart as well. And right now, we are doing a ticket giveaway. For who?
4: For Alejandro Fernandez and his homenaje a mi padre at the Don Haskins tomorrow, Saturday.
3: So these tickets are good for tomorrow. You can still get your tickets at livenation.com. And all you got to do is just, we're not doing the quiz. We're actually doing it a little different this morning. So we like to play this game. What do they do for a living?
4: Yes.
3: So your job is to guess what they do for a living.
4: Ooh.
3: If you guys haven't heard it yet, I'll play it for you one more time. And well, that's how easy it is. Just call and tell me what she does for a living.
4: Easy peasy.
3: Here we go. How old are you?
5: 33.
3: What side of town do you live on?
5: Lower Valley.
3: Do you rent or own?
5: Own.
3: Do you have a degree?
5: Yes, sir.
3: How many kids do you have?
5: 3.
3: Your favorite football team?
5: 49ers.
3: Your favorite place to hang out on the weekend?
5: Coconuts.
3: Who would you rather, Carol G or Shakira?
5: My girl, Carol G.
3: And what do you do for a living? Mm-hmm. 541-1043 to take your guess. First person to get it right, we'll hook you up with a pair of tickets.
5: She's a RN.
3: Is she an RN? Romy, is she an RN? Hold on, I can't hear you. I can't hear you. There we go.
4: Hello. Is she an RN? No.
5: No.
4: She's not. Sorry. Good guess, girl.
3: Good morning.
6: Hi, hello.
3: Hi, what is your guess?
6: Hi.
3: What does she do for a living? What did she say, Romy?
4: She said Scooby-Doo, Papa.
3: Okay.
6: Yes, nurse.
3: What? Did you say nurse?
6: Yes.
3: Romy?
4: Is she a nurse? Nah, sorry, girl.
6: They all hang out at coconuts.
3: Hey! Messed up. Good morning. Hey. What is your guess? I go there.
7: She a teacher?
3: Romy, she a teacher?
4: Ooh, is she a teacher? No, she's not.
3: Damn, homie. Try again. Thank you. Good morning. What is your guess?
8: Hi, is it a nail salon or a hair salon?
4: Ooh, that's a good guess. But no, girl, it's not. Sorry. Good guess, though.
3: Try again. Thank you. Good morning. What is your guess?
8: Medical assistant.
4: Ooh, is she an MA? Is she an MA, Javi?
3: MMA? She is not an MMA.
4: Yay.
3: No.
4: Sorry.
3: Thank you.
4: Sorry.
3: Give him the clues, Romy.
4: Clues?
3: Well, she's 33.
4: She's 33. She is a homeowner. She has 3 kids.
3: Yep.
4: She lives in the Lower Valley.
3: Okay.
4: She has a degree.
3: Yes.
4: She is a 49ers fan. She hangs out at Coconuts for fun on the weekends. And she loves Carol G. She said Carol G is her girl.
3: Yes.
4: Her baby girl.
3: With those, that's all you need. First person to get it right, tell us what she does for a living, and we'll hook you up with a pair of tickets to go check out this guy. Alejandro Fernandez, mañana. Don Haskins, you want to guess. All you got to do is give us the right answer. 9:37 is the time. Do we do traffic already?
4: No.
3: All right, dale.
4: We do have an accident right now on the 2000 block of Park North Drive. Also, Global Reach and Montana Avenue. This is eastbound, so be careful out there. And remember to pump the brakes on those school zones. School is back in session.
3: 9:37 is the time. Good morning, guys.

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1: Hi, you're listening.
0: Give me your best novela voice, Romy.
1: My best novela voice?
0: Yeah, that's not like a novela song.
1: It is a novela song for sure.
0: How do they talk in novelas?
1: José Fernando, toma! Maldita! José Fernando.
0: That's pretty good.
1: ¿Cómo pudiste hacerme eso? Vete, ya. Ya, vete, no puede ser.
0: Yep. That's pretty good. That was pretty good, not gonna lie. All right, so we're not doing the quiz. We're actually doing what do they do for a living? And all you gotta do is just guess what they do for a living. I'm gonna play it back for you guys one more time. And that's all you have to do to get tickets to go see this guy tomorrow night. Alejandro Fernandez is going to be over at the Don Askins. Have you seen him?
1: You know what? I've never seen Alejandro Fernandez. He's also on my bucket list for
0: sure. There you go.
1: And this one should be a good one. It's called, his tour is called De Rey a Rey. Mm-hmm. Homenaje a Vicente Fernandez. And his special guest is his daughter, Camila Fernandez, who is also a really great singer.
0: Okay.
1: Definitely runs in the family.
0: That's awesome. So there you guys have it. All you gotta do is call 541-1043. Let me play the audio again for you one more time, and then we'll start giving clues. So hopefully you guys can get the answer to go check out this guy. Here goes the audio again one more time. Pay attention. How old are you?
2: 33.
0: What side of town do you live on?
2: Lower Valley.
0: Do you rent or own?
2: Own.
0: Do you have a degree?
2: Yes, sir.
0: How many kids do you have?
2: 3.
0: Your favorite football team?
2: 49ers.
0: Your favorite place to hang out on the weekend?
2: Coconut.
0: Who would you rather, Carol G or Shakira?
2: My girl, Carol G.
0: And what do you do for a living? All right. You heard it.
1: Ooh. What do you guys think she does?
0: All right, ready for some guesses? If you guys don't get it this round, we'll give you guys some clues. Hopefully, you get an answer. Good luck. 541-1043 is that number.
2: Hey, does she work at a tattoo shop?
0: Did you say a tattoo shop?
2: Yeah.
0: Romy?
1: No, that is not the answer. Sorry, girl.

0: good guess, but nah, she's not a dentist.
1: Thanks, man.
2: What is your guess?
3: She works at a call center.
2: Call center, Romy. Is that it?
0: Nah, sorry, my guy.
2: Sorry, my dude. Good morning. What is your guess?
4: Does she work in a bank?
0: Does she work in a bank? No. Sorry.
2: Again, thank you, brother. Good morning. What is your guess?
3: School counselor?
2: Ooh. Romy?
0: School counselor? No. Sorry.
5: What patrol agent?
2: Border patrol agent. Ooh,
0: that's a very good guess, but no, that is not it.
2: Damn. Try again. Thank you. Morning. What is your guess?
6: Oh my gosh, she's a stay-at-home mom.
0: No, she is not a stay-at-home mom. Yeah.
6: This is my second time calling, guys.
2: Sorry.
0: Oh no.
2: Keep trying. Keep trying.
0: Good luck.
2: Morning. What is your guess?
6: Is it photographer?
0: A what?
6: A photographer?
2: A photographer.
0: A photographer. No, she's not a photographer. Good
2: Thank
0: guess.
2: You. Good morning. What is your guess?
7: A realtor?
2: Realtor.
0: Ooh, that's a very good guess, but nah. They do all hang out there, though.
2: Try again. Thank you. Nope. Nope.
0: Mm-mm.
2: Should we give a clue?
0: Yeah, I say so.
2: Okay, let me get the clues for you guys. You guys already heard the call, so I'm not going to pay that for you guys. You guys already have heard them. Your first clue, they spend a lot of time dealing with paperwork.
0: Mm.
2: That's your first clue. If you don't get it next round, I'll give like all the clues so we can get a winner.
0: Ooh.
2: 541-1043. I believe some of you on your chat, Romy, already got it right. There's like four or five people that got it right. So
0: I think there's like six people now.
2: You got to call though. 541-1043 and we'll hook you up with these tickets. Give me the answer. What does she do for a living? And we'll hook you up. That's how easy it is.
0: Ooh.
2: Time now is 9:50. It is the Morning Mash. Good morning, guys.

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2: It is the Morning Mash. Good morning, guys. Romy and Javi taking care of you guys on this Friday. Thank goodness it is Friday. The weekend is here and we are taking care of you guys. Johnny is out and we are doing, what do they do for a living? All you gotta do is just answer the, answer the quiz correctly, but no, it's not the quiz.
3: We gotta guess their profession.
2: Yes, so what do they do for a living? You guys already heard her talk. She's 33, she lives in Lower Valley, she has a degree, she has three kids, she's a 49ers fan. She likes to hang out at Coconuts on the weekend. Her favorite artist is Karol G. And what do you guys think she does for a living? 541-1043. And if you get it right, we will hook you up with a pair of tickets to go check out who?
3: Alejandro Fernandez.
2: Damn, son.
3: This Saturday, tomorrow.
2: All right, here we go. Good luck, guys. Good morning. What is your guess?
4: A teacher?
2: Oh, is she a teacher?
3: No, sorry, girl.
2: No, that's not it.
3: Sorry.
2: Try again. Thank you.
5: No, that's not it.
2: Mm-mm. Good morning. What is your guess? Hello.
5: Whoa.
4: Is she a tax accountant?
2: Tax accountant.
3: Nah, sorry, girl.
2: No, that's not it.
3: Good guess.
2: Thank you. Good morning, NFL. How can it go? Good morning.
4: Hola. Hi, good morning.
2: Hi.
4: Is it receptionist?
2: What'd you say?
3: Receptionist?
2: Oh, no, that's not it, girl. Try again.
3: Sorry.
2: Good morning, what is your guess?
6: Is she a nurse?
2: Nah.
3: Sorry.
2: Try again. Good morning, what is your guess?
4: A paralegal.
2: Romy, is she a paralegal?
3: Let's find out.
4: I want to expose myself a little bit. I'm a paralegal.
3: She is a paralegal.
2: Yeah! Finally! Who's this?
4: Anna.
2: That is the correct answer. She is a paralegal. Congratulations. You know who you're going to be taking to with this concert?
4: Alejandro.
2: No, who are you taking
3: with
2: you?
3: Who are you taking to?
2: Alejandro.
4: Oh, my significant other.
2: Woo! Congratulations. You scored a pair of tickets to go check out Alejandro Fernandez tomorrow. And that's right, Romy, our special guest is?
3: Camila Fernandez for the night. So you're in for a super treat.
4: Yes, thank you so much.
2: Hold on
4: Excellent.
2: The line. Let me just get your information, okay, girl? Hold on.
4: Thank you.
3: Don't hang up.
2: All right. That's what it was. She was a paralegal. You had like six people that get it right on your chat?
3: I did. I had maybe about four or five people that guessed it on here. And it took them a while, too. They weren't getting it.
2: No. But that's what it was. But no se agüiten. We're going to blow out a pair of tickets. Well, actually, a four-pack of tickets for Disney on Ice next. That is coming up next. And we'll make it super easy so you guys can score these tickets. You can still get your tickets at DisneyOnIce.com. 9:56 is the time. It is the Morning Mash.

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1: Good morning, guys. It is the Morning Mash. Time now is 10:02. Romy and Javi taking care of you guys on this Friday. And we are almost out of here. Ya mero. Ready to kick off our week. Any plans this weekend? Any special plans?
2: Not really. Just Sebas plays football and baseball, so he has football every Saturday. He has a doubleheader every Saturday, and then he has a doubleheader every Sunday for baseball.
1: Lucky.
2: So just sports for us, and just
1: no
2: chillaxing.
1: Movies?
2: Nah.
1: Because Resident Evil's out on theaters. You
2: really?
1: Care for Resident Evil? Do you even know what Resident Evil is?
2: Yeah, it's like a scary movie, no?
1: Well, I mean, yeah, but you don't know what it's based off of?
2: Like, nah.
1: I have no idea what the...
2: I've never seen it. Are you going to go watch it?
1: I want to go see it. So Resident Evil... it's about, long story short, is they release a virus because they want to kill off, like, the population.
2: Oh, like COVID.
1: Well, yeah, kind of. And the virus gets leaked out into the world, and it starts killing people, and it turns into zombies.
2: Sounds very familiar.
1: And, like, the higher-ups try to, like, hide themselves to protect themselves while, you know, everybody does the zombie apocalypse, pretty much, and it wipes out humanity, and it's just a story about that.
2: That's
1: long story
2: wild.
1: Short. And I'm sure you're gonna have the experts. Okay, whatever.
2: Okay, it sounds interesting.
1: Basis of it.
2: So it's not like a scary. It's more like a suspense.
1: It is scary. I mean, it is scary because it's zombies. So you know what I mean.
2: Oh,
1: it can be scary. I don't know about this one. I don't know if this one's gonna be scary or not.
2: Maybe I will watch it. I always thought it was like a scary movie.
1: The video game, though, it's based off of the video game.
2: Yes.
1: Holy moly! I remember playing the first time, the very first Resident Evil. It is creepy as hell.
2: Really?
1: I didn't know what I was getting myself into. So it had like a lot of jump scares. Like, I'll give you an instance. Like, the characters walking down the hall, right? It's all dark. So if you're playing in the dark, so of course you're all chilling. You know, you're doing your mission, and then out of nowhere, it'll just pop out of nowhere. Like a dog will just break the damn window. So it's like, oh, damn. Like, you know what I mean?
2: Yeah.
1: And try to attack you. Like, stuff like that.
2: Yeah.
1: Like, a lot of jump scares.
2: Oh,
1: the
2: man.
1: Game's really good. So they, you know, it's based off a video game.
2: Oh, wow.
1: So that's out in theaters.
2: And I might watch it.
1: Did you see Practical Magic?
2: No, I haven't seen Practical Magic with Sandra Bullock and...
1: Was it Tom Cruise's ex?
2: Yes. I blanked out. Yes, her.
1: Come on. We're not going to move on until we get
2: it. I blanked out. The redhead.
1: ¿Cómo se llama?
2: Yeah, no, I haven't seen it. But really quickly, I do want to give a shout out to one of our listeners, Tiffany. Thank you, girl, so much, because... my eye was really messed up. I finally saw a doctor last night, but I have a small cut on my eye, so I have to wear my glasses for a couple days. But shout out to Tiffany, because she came yesterday and she dropped off literally all of Walgreens. She dropped off a whole bunch of eye drops. So thank you, girls, so much. You are the real MVP. We have the best listeners.
1: We do.
2: We really do. Thank you, girls, so much. And I meant to shout her out yesterday, but I completely forgot.
1: Oops.
2: Nicole Kidman is her name.
1: Nicole
2: thank you, guys.
1: Kidman. Yeah, so that's out in theaters, too. Yes. I don't know if it's doing well or not.
2: I don't know. I would like to see it, but I haven't seen Practical Magic. Well, I haven't seen the first one, so I'd have to watch it and then watch the second one.
1: Okay, well, that's out on theaters, in case you guys have something to do this weekend.
2: Yeah.
1: All right, so before we make our way out here, and there's new music, but I don't know if I should play it, because I don't know how I feel about it. The Maluma and Shakira song is out.
2: Oh, it's called Agua. Heard it.
1: The song's called Agua.
2: Agua.
1: Aguas. Agua. But before we do that, let's do the Disney on Ice tickets. We'll make it easy for you guys. Caller number 9 right now. Family 4-pack of Disney on Ice tickets can be yours. All you gotta do is call 541-1043. That is 541-1043, and we will hook you up. Easy as that. All right. Let's do that before we leave, Romy. Ready?
2: Let's go.
1: Good morning. You are caller number 1. Caller number 1.
2: Ooh.
1: Good morning. You are caller number 2.
3: No.
1: Good morning. You are caller number 3. You're caller 3. Good morning. You are caller number 4. Thank you.
2: Ooh.
3: Thank you.
1: Good morning, you are caller number 5.
3: Thank you.
1: Thanks. Good morning, you are caller number 6. Sace. Anybody there? Hello? Ba? Good morning, you are caller number 7.
4: Good morning, you are
1: 7, brother.
2: Sorry.
1: Good morning, you are caller number 8. Damn.
4: Caller number
1: 8. Good morning, who's this?
5: Ivan,
1: you are caller number 9, brother. You got a family 4-pack of Disney on Ice tickets. They're all yours, brother.
5: I'm sorry.
1: I hope you have kids.
5: Yes, I do.
1: That's all.
2: Awesome.
1: So we will hook you up with those tickets. Just hold on the line, brother, so I can get your information, okay?
5: Thank you.
1: All right, Romy, that's it. We are done skis.
2: That's it. It's a wrap.
1: It's a wrap. You guys be safe. Se portan bien. Oh, you got football.
2: Yeah, we got football, baseball.
1: Football, this, well, actually NFL.
2: Oh.
1: Football wise.
2: Yeah, that too.
1: It is
2: Let's watch
1: two.
2: Dak throw some more interceptions.
1: Yikes.
2: Eesh.
1: Week two. And well, we'll see. We'll come back with on Monday. Mondo should join us, and I'm sure he'll talk about the UTEP game, how they won against Michigan.
2: Yeah. Oh, speaking of football real quick, did you see CeeDee Lamb gift his cleats to a young gentleman at one of the games?
1: No way, really?
2: I think it was his last game, if I'm not wrong. Yeah, he was walking into the tunnel, and he heard a little boy calling him, CeeDee, give me your gloves, give me your gloves. And he was about to take, he didn't have gloves on, but he had like those bands. He was about to take the band off, and then he's like, nah. And he took off his cleat, and he, like, threw it up to the little
1: boy. That's cool.
2: That's so cool.
1: That's cool.
2: That's neat.
1: That's really neat. But did we miss anything else? That's pretty much it, huh?
2: I think that's it. You guys be safe. Don't end up on FitFam. We don't want to see you guys on the post today. You know it's Friday, know what that means.
1: Oh, yeah. We know exactly what
2: we
1: that means.
2: We don't want to see you on there.
1: All right. Other than that, I'll be back for the 5 o'clock Bambooch. I'm not sure who's doing the noontime.
2: I don't know. I think it's BC.
1: Okay.
2: BC's doing
1: the noontime workout, so you can join him.
2: Yeah.
1: He's not really going to say much, but...
2: Nah. He's a man of little words, but he can mix.
1: He'll take care of you guys during the noontime workout. Again, have a good weekend. Romy, vámonos.
2: We'll see you.
1: Bye, guys.
2: Bye.

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And no, you don't have to turn your phone off. 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

Japan may have figured out the secret to living a really long, healthy life. 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
1: Pickable prize. 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

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I'll play a clip for you next. It's Mix 92.7.

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1: I didn't want to do it, Laura.
2: Why?
1: It is the hardest role anyone can take. I mean, I had to be like weeks in the verge of crying while we were shooting, but without crying, you had no permission to cry because you have to hold it back. And it was just so hard, and I didn't want to go to work and suffer every day for weeks and stuff. But, and I didn't even know if I could. Mm. You know I can get there, but I don't know if I can get there during 8 hours or 10 hours, day after day after day. I've never done anything like that before. And she convinced me how important it was, this movie, for all the women who have ever felt hopeless and helpless, you know, and how it's about healing and looking for other ways of healing. You know, not just revenge, not like, it's that conversation, and she was directing it. So, I did it, and I am so, so glad, because it was kind of life-changing, and I loved working with her, and it was meaningful also, because we actually would think about every woman that's been in a war zone, that's been in a situation of abuse. And we did it with like sense of purpose, you know? And it was amazing.
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0: 92.7, Merriam-Webster added 1,400 new words and definitions, including cuffing season, crash out, looks maxing, shapewear, and Sunday scaries. I want to say that I'm familiar with all of them. I take part in all of them, but crash out's probably my favorite. Johnny Cage coming up next. Hey, stay here for the noon time. We're good. It's Mix 92.7. I'm Joey C. I'll see you back at 1.
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0: 1,000 people living in Japan are over 100 years old. 88% of them are women. 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

Salma Hayek is starring in a new revenge drama, opening up about how Angelina Jolie convinced her to take on the role she initially didn't want to do. I'll play a clip for you next. 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
1: I didn't want to do it, Laura.
2: Why?
1: It is the hardest role anyone can take. I mean, I had to be like weeks in the verge of crying while we were shooting, but without crying, you had no permission to cry because you have to hold it back. And it was just so hard, and I didn't want to go to work and suffer every day for weeks and stuff. But, and I didn't even know if I could. Mm. You know, I know I can get there, but I don't know if I can get there during 8 hours or 10 hours, day after day after day. I've never done anything like that before. And she convinced me how important it was, this movie, for all the women who have ever felt hopeless and helpless, you know, and how it's about healing and looking for other ways of healing. You know, not just revenge, not like, it's that conversation, and she was directing it. So, I did it, and I am so, so glad, because it was kind of life-changing, and I loved working with her, and it was meaningful also, because we actually would think about every woman that's been in a war zone, that's been in a situation of abuse, and we did it with like sense of purpose, you know, and it was amazing.
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It's me, and it's late.

Madonna getting one of MTV's biggest honors. The timing perfect because the announcement comes on the anniversary of the first time Nirvana ever performed on the VMAs. Full story for you in the next three songs. 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

0: 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Partake in all of these. I think my favorite here is crash out. I'm Joey C, Joey C Radio on TikTok. If you want to hang out over there, Bianca is coming up next. I'll see you tomorrow. 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

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Yay, that wasn't bad. I don't know if it's the weather changing, the fact that we're like getting close to the holidays. Everybody's in a better mood and time is going by fast. Like we're already going to be done with this month before we know it and officially into spooky season. Oh yeah.

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1: And this story is so insane. 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It is who they were in the car with, who was not in the car with them. Yeah, it's bad. We'll talk about it next.
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And oh my God, you guys, have you heard this story? I didn't even know this influencer. It was a 27-year-old car influencer, but now he's all over my timeline because he unfortunately passed away in a car accident. He was in the car with this 22-year-old woman. They both died after his car crashed into the tree. The thing is, the 22-year-old that was with him was not his wife. Yeah, he was married. Apparently he told her, the girl that unfortunately died in the car with him, that he was going through a divorce, which he was not. And he flew her out. Imagine that. You flew her out to see him. Okay. So first time meeting, first date technically. And this happens. I feel so bad for, you know, her family, him and his family too. Just because he was a cheater does not mean he deserved to lose his life. Right. Obviously the whole situation is incredibly sad, but the internet is being absolutely savage with people saying things in the comment section. Like, my grief would have ended the second I learned that he was with another woman. That's just an unfair situation for a partner, right? You're grieving and you're pissed and you never get to talk about it. Ugh.

0: This is Bianca.
1: And I'm trying to figure out what I want to be for Halloween in case I have to DIY it. I'm going to need time and maybe a few different rounds because I'm not that crafty. I could do it. I've done it before, but you know, I have the thoughts in my brain, but then trying to execute it, sometimes it doesn't come out that great. I was kind of wanted to do a DIY martini with my bestie. I could be like an espresso martini. She could be a regular martini. I don't know. I saw some that you could buy, but I think we can also make it. What else? What's a favorite costume that you've done in the past? It could have been from when you were 2 years old or when you were 22, 32, 42. I just want to know what it was. Hit me up. I need some inspo. You can text us. You can find me on social, send me photos, tag me in it. Beauty with an IE. No, I'm the beast.
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And how is this possible? How has it been 23 years since Madonna performed at the VMAs and I'm 23 years old? Like, that doesn't make sense. Okay, maybe I'm not, but I can't believe I was watching the MTV VMAs 23 years ago, watching Madonna kiss Britney Spears and Christina Aguilera. That is insane. And not only is she back, she's opening up the show. That happens next weekend, and I can't wait.

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1: And if there's one person that's photo deserves to be next to the definition of self-sabotage, it would be Taylor Frankie Paul. Oh, girl, she is crashing and burning. We'll talk about the latest with her coming up.

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reality TV chaos to baby bliss. We've got both sides of celebrity news today. Things appear to be getting even more worse for Secret Life of Mormon wife star Taylor Frankie Paul. If you don't know Taylor, she's become the face of Mom Talk after exposing the infamous soft swinging scandal. And since then, her personal life has basically become an entire reality show itself. Now Page Six reports that Taylor Frankie Paul has failed multiple court-ordered drug tests over the last 60 days. The substances have not been publicly identified, but sources claim that at least one of them is not commonly available through a prescription. She's reportedly been limited to a total of 8 hours, which is like supervised visits with her kids each week. 8 hours, okay? And that has to be split between her two kids with her ex-husband and then her son she has with Dakota. This follows months of court battles, protective orders, and the fallout from the disturbing domestic violence video. And after losing The Bachelorette, Taylor did return to the Mormon Wives, but we'll see how long that lasts. Honestly, it's self-sabotage at this point. She really needs help. And now on to some much happier news. Mother Monster is officially a mother. Lady Gaga and fiance Michael reportedly welcomed their first child, a baby girl named Rose Bean. How cute! Rose is believed to be inspired by the song that she performed in A Star Is Born, while Bean may honor LGBTQ activist Carl Bean, whose music helped inspired Born This Way. I love it. Finally, a mama I want to talk about.

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1: And if you guys are looking for a new book to read or audiobook, I am almost done with this one. It's so good. I kind of don't want it to end. I don't even know who did it, quote unquote. I love like murder mysteries, true crime, all that stuff. I'm not going to be listening to no self-help books. I'm sorry, I tried. But I listen to these books to be entertained. Like I put them on when I'm cleaning, or I'll put my earbuds in and blow dry my hair because that's always super boring, or when I'm driving. Anyways, the one I'm listening to right now, She Didn't See It Coming. It's so good. So if you're looking for a new book or you listen to audiobooks like me, check that one out. Come follow,
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2: 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You guys can find us under Mix 92.7. Before we kick off the mix, gotta send a happy birthday going out to Nikki. Happy birthday, Nikki Jam, from Enzo and Smokey. Happy 17th birthday.

who's tuning in. We appreciate you guys. I know it's Friday. It's Quentin time. You guys, please drive safe. We'll keep an eye on traffic for you guys. Heading out to happy hour. A friendly reminder, please do not drink and drive. And this hour, you never know, I might blow out some tickets, a family four-pack of tickets to Disney on Ice. They're going to kick off next Wednesday. And we're going to be bombarding out tickets even during the 5 and, of course, during the morning show as well. So you just definitely just want to keep it locked. And I'll let you guys know. Not right now. You guys are calling right now. Don't be calling right now. I'll let you guys know if I have some tickets for you guys. But right now, buckle up. It's Friday, baby. Let's go.

0: Classes starting soon. Log on to their website at westerntech.edu. And I didn't know this, but 7-Eleven has scheduled its Bring Your Own Cup Day for tomorrow. So tomorrow they're doing it. I totally missed this one. So customers can fill up a cup or any creative container with a Slurpee for just $1.99. It's one cup allowed per customer, and taxes are added. People have filled up an astronaut helmet, a mason jar, and even a pie tin as well. So you guys, bring your own cup for tomorrow. $1.99 Slurpees, all right? Got to a quick break. Let's take a look at some traffic for you guys. And it looks like, hold on, it's loading. And there is no accidents being reported at this time. But friendly reminder, I don't know if you guys are going to hit the car wash, because I wouldn't. But let me tell you why, though. Because it's going to be raining all next week. There's even a 45% chance of rain today as well. So that rain's not going to give up, not even till next week either. We got more rain chances throughout the rest of the week. Hopefully the weekend will be clear of rain, but it is El Paso. But expect more rain this weekend and next week. So giving you guys a heads up. All right, got to take a quick break. Keep right where it is. It's the 5 o'clock Bambucha.
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